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0: 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As always, I'm here with the program Shiny Stars, Link FM 96.7. On a Wednesday between 12 o'clock and 2 o'clock, we do try our level best to get the best of the stars in our studios. And alhamdulillah, today I have a legendary star, mashallah, who's been absolutely wonderful throughout the duration of his services to the community. Meri murad aap jinko maine apne studio mein aaj madu kiya hai, wo hai قاری محمد صدیق صاحب. قاری محمد صدیق صاحب یہ ان ایلڈرز میں ہیں جو 1960 سے پہلے یا 60s میں یہاں برطانیہ میں آئے، اور ہماری خوش قسمتی 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
1: 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It's half part.
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0: 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So, their job, their... No, not good. They will not come here. Again, this side. 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
0: 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They give guarantee. Make a world. Thank you very much. They are
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0: 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Okay? How many destroy their future?
1: I'm a shaku nadani karia.
0: I
1: am
0: now I'm okay.
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Assalamu alaikum. Let's turn that down before people start complaining about Dab, saying it's screaming, it's crackling, it's doing something wrong. So I have turned it down, mashallah. Assalamu alaikum, listeners. Assalamu alaikum. How are you this morning? I pray you are well. I pray you're in the best of health and the highest of iman, inshallah ta'ala. And I pray you are ready for this morning. It's a Wednesday morning. It's Wednesday, the 16th of September. My dear sister, 16th of September. How are we doing? How are we coping with the weather? It's pretty good, mashallah, and pretty cold this morning. I think it was about 10 degrees this morning in my car when I came about 6:30 this morning. And it's going slightly up, maybe 13, 14 now, going to highs of 18 to 19. But how are you guys coping with the weather? Is it good, the fact that we've got some rain and stuff coming down, inshallah? Let's make sure, of course, that we are enjoying the weather, as we experience, alhamdulillah. So yeah, do enjoy the weather. Let me know what you prefer. I think, to be honest, I've been so glad since we've had the rain. It just makes it so much easier to sleep. And it's so nice to see the grass green again. The flowers are smiling again. Do let me know your thoughts on that. 0777948102. 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It's 8:05, listeners, 8:05. Let's crack on with the show, inshallah. If there's anybody who wants to listen to particular, do let me know. I want to start the show with a little bit of Ikhab Sanama. I haven't played this for a little while. Also, listeners, yesterday I got a bit of bad news. Yesterday morning, in fact, straight after the show, literally I finished the show 9 o'clock, just after 9:05, I think it was, I got a call. My uncle from Pakistan passed away. Inna lillahi wa inna ilayhi rajiun. He had a difficult last 6 months or so, to be honest. He had an infection in his foot, which is just literally never cleared, to be honest. It just got worse and worse and worse, to the point where he got really unwell. And he was quite old. I think he must have been mid-80s, if not close to 90. So yeah, I think his body just couldn't fight it off. So yeah, I had a bit of a difficult day yesterday. A lot of traveling, because a lot of my family live up north. So it was literally a journey, literally straight after the morning couple of hours I could get done. And up north, and then all day there, and then come back really late last night. So it's one of those things where it makes you realize, to be honest. I thought I'll make this the topic of a discussion today. I was actually having a conversation with my nephew, mashallah, may Allah bless him, who sometimes when you talk to other people, they remind you of things, and you think to yourself, subhanAllah, it's so true. Sometimes you don't think about this thing. And he was saying about, as a family, apart from funerals and apart from weddings, when do we get together as a family? And especially with nephews and nieces and everybody growing up around you, how well do you know your family? And I think it's so important that my dear sisters, myself, honestly, yesterday for me, it was a real eye-opener, because I seem to think, and judgments please with the listeners, I seem to think that I'm trying to do a good job. I try to do the best I can at work. I try to do the best I can with the listeners, with the charities, with family, with everything. But yesterday really made me realize that I don't do, enough at all. And how much am I missing out on my family when I'm doing all this other stuff? And that's something that's really... And really, to be honest, shocked me last night. I thought to myself, you know what? It's so true. My son turns 18 next week. SubhanAllah, imagine that. My son turns 18 years old next week. And it's a situation where how many of us have got children growing up who are now in high school, who are now in college, children who are now in university, children, SubhanAllah, who are looking to get married. My dear sister, where did the time go? Where did the time go? What did we do when we had the time with them? Were we spending good quality time with our children, with our family, with our parents, with our siblings? And my dear sisters, I just want to reflect on that this morning. And really, to be honest, it's a reminder for myself, genuinely, when I say that, it's a reminder for myself, because I genuinely feel I need to do more for my family, with my family. And I think it may be something that we should all reflect on. My dear brother Imran says, Inna lillahi wa inna ilayhi raji'un. May Allah grant him jannah for those. Ameen. And make it easy for him and his family. Ameen, ameen, indeed. When someone passes away, it's extremely, extremely difficult time. It's a time where families do get together for that support, for that advice at times when needed, and really get together and get through things.
But I think the only awakening for me was the fact that we should really, really try our best to get together and do more together as a family more often. It shouldn't just be funerals and weddings that bring us together. It should be every occasion. It should be the, when your child's done really well in an exam, your child's passed their driving test, your child's done this. Every celebration, every obstacle, everything should be celebrated and should be tackled together as a family. My nephew really gave some hard hitting truths, to be honest, saying me and my sister went with him and he was just literally blasting us, saying, you guys don't do this. And I was like, all right, mate, calm down. And the worst thing was, it was almost a 4-hour journey back full of this. Well, alhamdulillah, may Allah bless him for reminding us. And it's important for us to remind each other, my dear sisters. It's important for us to remind each other, especially when it's something to do regarding family. We will be questioned about our family. How were we with our family? How did we treat our family? So really important to share these thoughts, inshallah ta'ala. Salam, uncle. This is Zakaria. Wa alaikum salam, Zakaria. How are you, Zakaria? You shared a riddle yesterday, which I didn't share because I was using, Mariam's riddle. But I will share your riddle this morning, inshallah. So your riddle is already here. So thank you, Zakaria. I will share your riddle from yesterday. Let's go a little bit of Rahat Fateh Ali Khan. Ik ghab sanawa.

Ik hab sanawa, subhanallah, subhanallah. Ik hab sanawa, the beautiful, beautiful place of Medina. I was actually speaking to my cousin yesterday when I went up to the funeral, and he was talking about Hajj. He goes, doesn't it feel so empty, not being able to close your eyes and see the Kaaba in front of you, not being able to just quickly go and see the Prophet sallallahu alaihi wasallam when we were in Medina. And it's so true. And I remember saying this to him. I said, when I was in the hotel in Makkah, and often what we would do is, whether you go downstairs in the lobby, whether you go upstairs in your room, wherever you were, there were big massive screens with Kaaba live all the time, 24/7. That's all you'd see, Kaaba live. And we'd often watch that to see how busy is it. Shall we go now? Should we go in 10 minutes time? Should we go a little later? How busy is it? And now, whenever, especially when I go to my dad's house, all it will literally be playing is Kaaba 24/7. Makkah live, and sometimes when I switch on some of the Islamic channels and stuff, same thing, Makkah live, and subhanAllah. And I was saying to him yesterday, I go, it feels surreal to think, you know what, before when we were there, we had the same videos, same images, and we could literally just open the door of the hotel, walk down for 5 to 7 minutes, maybe 8 minutes sometimes, and you were there. And now we're thousands and thousands of miles away, subhanAllah. May Allah take us back to the house of Allah often, inshallah ta'ala. And this is something that we were actually saying yesterday, that Hajj, obviously, to be honest, it's so expensive, subhanAllah, that it's one of those things where we at least should try to do it once in our life. But in regards, of course, Umrah, we should try to do it maybe at least once a year, if not once a year, maybe every other year. I think maybe just to revitalize that feeling, and it'll never go, to be honest. You could be away from it for years, but the love for Makkah and Medina will never leave, subhanAllah. May Allah give us a tawfiq to go Umrah, to go Hajj next year, inshallah. For those of you planning to go to Hajj, make that intention sincere, and may Allah accept your intention, and may Allah make Hajj possible for everyone out there, inshallah. Inshallah, ameen, ameen. As-salamu sanai's mom, sorry to hear about your uncle. May Allah grant him Jannah, ameen, and give sabr to the family. Of course, family time is most important. Blessed with hours, when push comes to shove, we all show up. We all tend to make separate days out with our nephews, nieces. I even do just girly week away yearly for my nieces and daughters, so it's more important. Very blessed. Make dua for all my family, mashallah. Thank you so much, Inayas Mom. May Allah bless you. May Allah subhanahu wa ta'ala keep you well, and inshallah ta'ala, may Allah subhanahu wa ta'ala inshallah keep your family together. And this conversation has actually been brought on by, I wouldn't say discussion with my nephew yesterday. I would say more of a telling off from my nephew yesterday, because it wasn't much of a discussion. I didn't say much back, because all it was is, as a family, to be honest, everyone, that's not just our family, to be honest, everyone is busy. And I think what he was saying was, we don't make enough time for one another. We see each other at funerals, and it's nice, not the funeral bit, but it's nice to see the family. It's nice to see what you're doing, where have you been up to. And I was asking my nephews yesterday, how's college? And they finished uni, subhanAllah. And you don't even realize it. You don't even realize where the time goes, my dear sisters. So really important to make sure we make time for our family, make time for each other. And yeah, let's make sure that... And this is beautiful. A girly week away, mashallah. That sounds amazing, mashallah. Now his mom, Allah bless you. Maybe that's needed. And maybe similar with the nephews. Maybe the boys can do something as a get-together. Maybe we should get together more often. I remember when we were young, we'd do quite a lot. We'd have to, you know, go away. Maybe we're doing playing golf, for example, or maybe sports or swimming or whatever it would be. We don't do that often enough. As we get older, we get busier. And yeah, it's one of those things where it gets more difficult. But there should be no excuses, inshallah. We should make time for each other. Might have been Ron says, sneezing away today. That means a cold is incoming. Either a cold. I've been having a little bit of that, Imran. But I don't know if it's a cold or not, because I've been having... I take tablets for hay fever. So I was under the impression it's more of like a hay fever kind of a situation. So to be honest, it may be a hay fever thing. I don't know. Try maybe hay fever. If you get hay fever anyway, maybe try to take some hay fever tablets. Maybe that might make a difference. But if not, then yeah, a cold it may be. There's quite a lot of people actually with a cold at the moment. Two of the staff here at Inspire, both of them actually really quite bad, to be honest, coughing and everything. And subhanAllah, so may Allah give them shifa. May Allah give you shifa, my dear brother Imran. May Allah keep everybody well. Let's bring in the riddle for this morning. What is so fragile
that saying its name breaks it? What is so fragile that saying its name breaks it? Let me know. We've got Alhamdulillah All Together, The Young, Lot Go, Paddle Escape Room, Irregular Meals Out, and lots of other activities. Even family game night yearly with trophies for winners. Oh, amazing. Do you know what? I'm gonna suggest that in the family group. I'll probably get blasted in Aizman. But yeah, I'll suggest that. Family game night. MashaAllah. Yep, let's do that. Let's do that, inshallah ta'ala. Let's get, of course, the families doing more stuff together. And I think it's not necessarily always eating, because that's what we love doing, is eating. Maybe we should, say, for example, you've got paddle escape room, or you've got other things. Let's do more activities as well, inshallah ta'ala, so we're not just all becoming obese and diabetic and had all sorts of health issues. So, mashallah. Inai's mom says the answer is this. Absolutely correct. So is Mrs. Ishaq. Mrs. Ishaq, your answer is absolutely correct, mashallah. Well done. Well done. Correct answer, mashallah. We're going to go to Salam. Brother, can you please play Rabbana for Dua and Tia? Rabbana, is that... Rabbana is Safe Adam, isn't it? Safe Adam. I'll see if I can squeeze in this for Safe Adam. Anybody else wanting to listen to anything else, do let me know. 0777948042. If you want to share anything about what you do together as a family that we can share with other people as well, let me know. Let me know. What do you do as a family that we can, of course, share with our listeners and benefit, inshallah?

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1: Men who celebrate the praises of Allah standing, sitting and lying down on their sides and contemplate the wonders of creation in the heavens and the earth with a thought, Our Lord, not for naught hast thou created all this. Glory to thee. Give us salvation from the penalty of the fire.

Yes, indeed. Old school, old school. This is Pooja. How's he actually pronounced? Pooja. Something like that. I don't know. Let me see what it's actually called. It's a Rayhan, isn't it? This is good old Yusuf Islam, and the track's called Shukr. Shukr, Ya Allah, Shukr, Mashallah, Shukr. Alhamdulillah. Listeners, it's 8:32. Salam Uncle T. We go for hikes as a family. We love going to Top of Hills and do our snacking there. Hope you don't make a mess there. My dad takes us in the snow too, and he takes a lot of things in the backpack, and mom just enjoys sightseeing and doing nothing. Dad takes over the route and everything. Oh, mashallah, I like going my own way. I pick up a big stick in my hand and pretend to be the Amir guide of the family. Oh, mashallah, says Zainab. We have explored the Peak District and a lot of the National Trust sites and more to go, inshallah, from Zara. This is a 10-year-old Zara, mashallah, 10 years old. Alhamdulillah, mashallah. May Allah bless you. Jazakallah. Yeah, beautiful suggestion there. Alhamdulillah. So, yeah, we're talking about families and what two families do together, and what can we do? What can we do more of? I think very important to see what can we do more, and share your thoughts. Share your thoughts like this. What do you do which helps you connect as a family? Doing things together as a family, I think, is extremely important, and we must all do more, inshallah ta'ala. So do let me know if you do anything particular as a family, and what can we do more as a family, inshallah ta'ala. Listeners, let's quickly go to the salah spot before it gets busy, because we've got a couple of requests coming in and some answers to the riddle as well. Actually, we'll go back to the riddle very shortly. On this Wednesday morning, it's Wednesday the 16th of September, Salat al-Fajr this morning was at 5:02, sunrise 6:37, Zohar 1:02, Asr 5:16, Maghrib 7:18, Isha 8:34. Tomorrow, Fajr is at 5:04, sunrise 6:39, Zohar 1:01, Asr 5:14, Maghrib is at 7:16, and Isha is at 8:32, inshallah ta'ala. Going over to the BBC News, a petrol and diesel price rise pushes UK inflation right up to 3.1%. Inflation has moved further away from the Bank of England's 2% target as the Middle East conflict continues to disrupt global oil supplies. Open AI boss says world right to be afraid but should trust AI firms. All support acts on Ed Sheeran's US tour quit after Macklemore dropped. UK in talks after joining a global defence bank led by Canada. Prolific shoplifters behind more than 28,000 offences. SubhanAllah, that's a story there on the BBC website. Going over to the Al Jazeera website, Saudi coalition says Houthi drone destroyed near Makkah. SubhanAllah, imagine that. Egypt FM Lebanon PM discusses a regional de-escalation in phone call. Photos, civil defence teams look for survivors after deadly Gaza building collapse. We can still hear the voice of people alive under the rubble. The story there, what is happening in the occupied West Bank as well. At least 12 dead as Gaza building collapses. Many trapped under the rubble. SubhanAllah, may Allah make it easy for all of them. Keep them in your du'as. Ameen. Going over to the sport, let's see what happened yesterday, in particular in football. Obviously, on Monday, I'm sure many people I know, in particular one person, celebrated Leeds' 4-1 win over Newcastle. And yesterday we had the English League Cup, where Peterborough Barnsley was 3-3. Peterborough win 7-6 on penalties. West Ham, Fulham beat West Ham 3-2. Arsenal beat Ipswich 4-2. Liverpool beat Tottenham 3-1. And Reading lost to Brentford 2-1. Today we've got some remaining fixtures. Everton, Wolverhampton, Fleetwood, Sheffield, Coventry, Aston Villa and Manchester United is in action with Brighton today against Brighton, inshallah ta'ala. Weather-wise today, again, temperatures already this morning of 14 to 15 degrees, going to highs of 18 to 19. Should be a clear day. It's 18% chance of rain today. So it may be a chance in the afternoon, but generally, most likely, it says it should be dry. So let's see, inshallah ta'ala. Asalaamu Alaikum. We always sit together when we eat, and every evening we'll do at least half hour conversation sharing what we did, at least salah together. Oops, did you mean extended family? Everybody, inshallah ta'ala. So yeah, so what I'm asking is, what do we do? What do we do as a family? How do we connect? How do we connect, inshallah ta'ala? And what can we do more? What can we do more? Because I think often the problem we have is we're one of those situations where I don't personally feel I do enough with my family, and I think I should make time, inshallah. So it's just a reflection for myself, and I thought I'd share with you guys.
What do you guys do as a family? And I think it's important we give time to our families above and beyond just funerals and weddings. It shouldn't be that you only see your nephews and nieces and cousins and uncles and aunties just on funerals and weddings. Salam Tad, you know, one of the staff members of teacher from Foxdale passed away, Janazah's Essential Masjid, Mrs. Shamnaz Akhtar Raja. Oh, subhanAllah, I don't remember actually. Jazakallah Imran, this is my dear brother Imran, who went to school with me, went to junior school, high school and college as well, mashallah. So dear brother Imran says somebody passed away from Foxdale Junior School. Was she a teacher when we were there, Imran? I don't know, the name doesn't ring a bell. You've got a much better memory. And what about a picture, Imran? I don't know if you got, I know sometimes you share pictures with me from when we were in Chunli. Have you got any pictures from Foxdale perhaps? So let me know if you've got any pictures, inshallah. That'll help, inshallah, remember who that was. But Jazakallah Imran, may Allah bless this sister, may Allah grant her Jannah, inshallah, may Allah make it easy for the family, ameen. Hafsa says, salam alaikum, walaikum salam, can you repeat the riddle? Indeed, the riddle this morning is courtesy of Zakaria, which is, what is so fragile that saying its name breaks it? What is so fragile that saying its name breaks it? Do let me know your thoughts. It's 8:37. We had, who wanted to listen to Rabba now? There was that... Sister Shaheena, was it? That was So Shaheena said, can you play it for Dua and Tia? This is Saif Adam Rabbana. It's 8:38.

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0: 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Nikit Sahib, thank you so much for getting time out of your busy schedule. I know it's been quite difficult trying to schedule you, but the meetings and things take over. But today, alhamdulillah, we have you in the studio and you're in the other side of the seat. Because I know we've had you in this seat, we've had you doing programs. Can I warmly welcome you to our studios today?
1: Thank you. And thank you so much for having me. And it has been a while and I'm pleased and it's a pleasure to be here, especially on your show as well. So thank you. And I just want to say, you know, thank you to the listeners for whoever's tuning in to having me as well.
0: Inshallah, so, inshallah. Yeah. There's a lot of people who are tuned in, a lot of people who will be, inshallah, messaging. If message karna hai, to aap bhi message kar sakte hain. Zarur telephone kijiyega 0114-261-8181. Aur aapke paas hamara WhatsApp number maujood hai. 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Nikit, a lot of people know you. A lot of people know you. Alhamdulillah, Allah subhanahu wa ta'ala has given you a lot of izzat maqam here in Sheffield and abroad and above. You have... Allah subhanahu wa ta'ala picks people who Allah subhanahu wa ta'ala wants to give izzat to, and you are very fortunate and lucky, one of them person who have been able to gather that and pick that up, and you're surrounded by very good friends and family and friends. Yeah. MashaAllah, that is something was, and your name is written all over in Sheffield. As a counsellor, you've done a remarkable job for the period what you served, but I think sometimes positions come, position change. But when you're a worker, you're a worker for life, yeah?
1: Absolutely.
0: And when you're passionate about something, you're passionate about something, something else. Nikit, a lot of people want to know about your background. Were you born here in England, or were you born in Pakistan? Where were you born in?
1: I was actually born in Pakistan, Azad Kashmir.
0: Right.
1: A village called Sarsawa.
0: Sarsawa.
1: Yeah. I think you feel more proud when you grow up and you reflect back on your childhood memories and those loved ones who was around during your childhood but not here, and you want to keep those roots, keep those ties with you all the time. So I'm proud to say that.
0: Sarsawa, for those people who would like to know where Sarsawa, where is Sarsawa? Is it near Dadyal? Is it near Mirpur? Is it near Kotli?
1: No,
0: is it near Sensa? Where are you? Are you on the borderline?
1: It is near Kotli, and I'm not going to say my geography is very good. It's near Kotli. I think you go through Sensa, so I got to know about Sensa as well in my last trip. It is a village, but as you know, and many listeners will know, when we say village, they're not villages.
0: Like little towns,
1: like
0: aren't
1: you
0: they?
1: Would think, yeah. A lot of homes built as well there. So it doesn't class as village, but for us, you know, we still call it as a village, but yeah.
0: Mashallah.
1: Near Kotli.
0: I suppose the only really connection I remember was Sasawa from where my Nanka Gram was. One of the young ladies, she married into the family, and she was some Sarsawa.
1: Okay.
0: So we remember that very clearly, because obviously somebody different from a different background, different area, when they enter a family, you remember them from different reasons. Oh yeah, but
1: alhamdulillah,
0: still living, still children and flourishing.
1: Yeah.
0: But how old were you when you came to England?
1: I think Dad came over before us, so when we joined him, it was about probably two or three, because I do remember going to Denby Street Nursery. I don't know if you remember that.
0: Yes, yes.
1: Closed. About two or three years old.
0: Right. So you won't have really remembered much about your childhood at two or three, or very vivid memories.
1: Yeah, before that, I wouldn't. What happened in Pakistan or anything, but here,
0: Right. Did you come to Sheffield, or did Dad come to Sheffield? Or?
1: No, it was London originally. And my understanding is, I think many people probably came in different cities at the time, wherever, you know, their contacts were, because Dad came on his own before, as everybody else, you know. He was the main provider for the family, and his plan was, like everybody else, to earn money, you know, send back, get a better living, then go back. But I think
0: we never went back.
1: Yeah, with time, what he used to say, it was difficult, you know, go back. That's when he brought us, the family, to join him, because obviously it was going to be long.
0: Your daddy said
1: term.
0: He joined a member of his family.
1: In those days, my dad mentioned that it wasn't just your siblings. It was people were very, very good those days. If they settled here or they came here, they tried to help those
0: to bring them over.
1: Yeah, so that's how we had extended family members and people who were known within the village. When I say village, and you know, the neighborhood, those contacts become family. So it doesn't always have to be blood ties, but people were closely linked, where you wouldn't know the difference between a family member or a neighbor or anything, so which I think it was really beautiful. And just like many other people, my dad came like that as well, and he did share how heartbreaking it was for family, you know, to send their young boy away from home and everything. But yeah.
0: Aapke apne chachu, apne taya?
1: I've got one uncle who's in Pakistan, and one uncle who was here, and unfortunately passed away.
0: When we're talking about pass away, I remember the time when you lost your dad.
1: Yeah.
0: I mean, what a heartbreaking time it was, you know. I mean, all of the community, everybody together, and so sudden. And he was a giant in himself, mashallah. You could feel his presence. He was, mashallah, a very, very knowledgeable, known person he was. But, you know, life comes to an end. And sometimes when he goes, when you're younger and it's least expected, it's very, very difficult. And alhamdulillah, you know, you sort of picked up the pieces and start to live and carry on, and also bring the family together. How many siblings do you have?
1: Three sisters and three brothers. So mashallah, we are a big family. I'm the eldest, so I've got three sisters after me, and then three brothers.
0: MashaAllah. So you're the eldest?
1: Yeah.
0: I never thought that. I thought you was younger.
1: I am the eldest, and sometimes it's a good thing and sometimes it isn't. But alhamdulillah, you know, if you saw my siblings, most of them, you know, they've gone taller than me. And so, you know.
0: They stood on here, that's why. To get taller.
1: Try to wear my heels, but it doesn't make a
0: difference. It doesn't work. But, you know, the eldest in the family, you know, probably more so when it's a female, and she has a dual role as well, you know, sort of bringing yourself up, you know, being the first ears and eyes for mum as well. And more importantly, they rely on you as a second mother as well, because you're less turned to Baji. Baji will fix it. Baji will do this. Appa will do that. You know, and this comes in every household, etc. And I've seen that. Alhamdulillah, you have been there for everybody and everyone, and you sort of pulled them together yourself. So well done for
1: you. Try. I don't know if my siblings will say the same now, but you try, because obviously, like you said, traditionally, you know, the eldest, being the firstborn as well, they have high expectations of you. Responsibilities come with that. But again, at the same time, I think when I reflect back, I think it was a blessing, picking up and learning from mum, you know, being mainly in the kitchen. So we had, you know, school, college, and straight as soon as you go home. And as you know, when you have, my granddad was quite well known. So, you know, there was a lot of coming and going in our household. So whenever you finish college or school, going home, the house was full. So mum was in the kitchen. It was like literally no breathing. You just put your bag like on the sofa and join in. But alhamdulillah, I used to love visitors, love cooking. I've seen the difference from then and now. You know, when you lose those loved ones, you know, slowly you don't get as much people coming and going, and then you think, you know, that was a blessing.
0: It was.
1: But at the time, you think, oh my God, you know.
0: There we go again.
1: Till 12 o'clock, 11 o'clock, you know, cooking, and gobi gobi, obviously, we're human, would say, you know, when is it going to stop? Those memories were beautiful, again, with those.
0: I believe every time is beautiful. I mean, if I grew up in bachpan dekha jaye na, that's a beautiful time. Na fikar, na faka, na koi na kaj. Everybody else will provide, and you're just sort of enjoying. You know, they told you not to do this, and you sort of listened, or you didn't listen. And you was provided. You didn't need to worry about trying to get the monies. And alhamdulillah, you know, our parents provide us in very difficult times. And trying to bring up a big family is not easy. Well, alhamdulillah, they did their very best itself. Then it comes a time, you know, when you sort of grow up and do. How's your early schooling? You did all your schooling in Sheffield?
1: Yeah, I was fortunate to go to Lowfield School after Denby Street Nursery. The school.
0: Listen, can you just imagine us? You know, just close your eyes and look at, you know, niggard walking in through a nursery there in Denby. At old school, you know, how, what time on what days, and how we would have been a little young lady, mashallah, who's very prominent
1: feel
0: today
1: old enough,
0: and somebody at an infant age going through that. And you know, did she or did anybody know at that time, you know, what destiny is and how life is going to take you? You know, start off with something young, and Allah subhanahu wa ta'ala opens doors and opportunities, and from there you moved on to Denby. To Lowfield School,
1: And then as the final year, that's when Dad decided to actually go to Pakistan, to live there for good. So I didn't, you know, join the secondary school till later. We went for a year or so.
0: Okay.
1: So Dad basically literally sold everything and put house on rent as well, and I think during that 1 year he tried again. He was like, he was the main provider. It didn't work out, so he had to come back, and that was the period when I also had the pleasure of actually experiencing school life in Pakistan. Yes, so I went to the school in Pakistan, and I passed my Pehli Dusri.
0: Right. Mashallah.
1: And that was in a boys' school as well. Boys.
0: Why boys' school? Were there no school, girls?
1: I think
0: provision?
1: It was the exams were taking place.
0: Okay.
1: And if I'm right, it was the exam had to take place in the boys' school. I can remember all young boys around, and I was sat there, and how the exam was, it was where people could actually see you as well, all the young boys. I was very, I don't know whether you know or many people know, but most people who are close to me or who see me at a young age, I was a very, very shy, quiet.
0: Yes, you was. Person. I mean, I witnessed that. I remember witnessed that time when
1: I
0: you
1: was
0: walked
1: very,
0: into...
1: very worse from the beginning. so, yeah, I passed when it was announced that I had passed. You know, it was a place. I can remember one question. It was about when was, slightly something around the Gundam. What was the season around that? And I guessed it.
0: You guessed it.
1: I guessed it, but I can't remember now. I won't be able to say no, but I guessed it, but I got it right.
0: Oh, wow.
1: So that
0: even your guess came right.
1: Guess came right. And, when people on Facebook or the elders or, you know, people who have come from Pakistan and share their stories, you know, the school life and how they used to sell fruit, because obviously in school you wouldn't get food like here. So I used to see, you know, girls taking fruit from their gardens and sell it and make money. And I did that too.
0: So we had
1: pomegranates and, you know, lemons and stuff. And because people used to be hungry, obviously we used to buy it. So I started a little bit of a mini shop in the school.
0: A little businesswoman already, at a very young
1: age. And that was inspiration from other girls, mashallah. But it was a good experience. I also noticed, you know, the climate that young girls were, you know, doing their exams in hot weather, how, you know, they had to sit on the floor.
0: Mm-hmm.
1: So, you know, all of that. And then when you come here the comparison, when you see young people over there, excel in their studies, you think, you know, we get it on the plate in a way, we get free education, and still sometimes don't value that. It makes a big difference, knowing that and the difference.
0: I suppose you're out in Pakistan, you know, in Azad Kashmir, it's a different life altogether with these life schools. You're having to walk to it quite far usually, you know, carrying the amount of books on your back in your satchel, and then timing is different, going early and finishing early because of the extreme heat, and then the facilities. Yeah. So when you're 100% right, when you go through all that and you sort of value, alhamdulillah, what we have here, you know, clean water, you know, the lunches that they're made from your home or from school, etc., playgrounds, you know, the health and safety, everything is there. But I think there's also, it ignites a passion that you want to do something, you know, for them people, that whenever you're in a position, because you remember them pictures. I mean, aaj hamare saath hamare studio mein maujood hain Nigar sahiba, Nigar jo former councillor reh chuki hain Netheredge aur Sharrow Ward ki, is waqt Pakistan Muslim Center ki vice chair bhi hain, 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
1: 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So I did leave with limited GCSEs, but I passed some, but I did do my education a little later because I did move on from there to Norton College.
0: Achita,
1: and that's where my higher education started. But I think if I say I went into business administration and finance, so I qualified as the business and finance qualification, but that wasn't something.
0: Well, you really wanted to do.
1: Yeah. So I was a little bit education-wise. I'll be honest. I didn't know what or where I wanted to go.
0: You didn't know your clear path.
1: No,
0: yeah.
1: All I knew that I wanted to help people, mm-hmm. and I can remember in secondary school when we were discussing all of this, and my paper, what I put was receptionist, because in my head at the time was that receptionists were the only people that dealt with people,
0: right?
1: And
0: right.
1: I know it sounds a bit weird because obviously being the shyest and lacking confidence and everything, I still wanted to be a receptionist where you,
0: well,
1: deal,
0: you have
1: with,
0: to deal with people.
1: Deal with people and everything. I think it was probably because of, going doctors and everywhere with mom and translating and all of that. And I just liked that way of helping. But little did I know later on that, you know, dealing with people, there are many other roles that you can go into. So I found my... what I wanted to do a little later on in mm-hmm. life, where I obviously started my community work kind of thing, and in different areas, and that kind of like made me realize that I did want to work with communities.
0: Mm-hmm.
1: That was my passion from a very young age, but I just didn't have the confidence on certain levels. But one of the things I can tell you that I didn't grow up thinking I would one day become a counsellor or a community leader or any of the roles that, you know, I am in. I just didn't have the confidence. I was very, very shy. But I think what happened was just taking that one step at a time and engaging with different services, different community organisations, and I just felt I found my voice. But one of the things deep inside me, the passion has always been there, that, you know, to be fair with people and to help people.
0: MashaAllah.
1: That's been there from a very young age, yeah.
0: Mm. Well, MashaAllah, you have been a voice for the people. You have stood up, you know, whether it's for people in Azad Kashmir, whether it's for sisters, whether it's for youngsters, you've done that. So, I mean, aaj hamare saath hamare studio mein maujood hai. جیسے پہلے میں نے کہا تھا نکت بشار صاحبہ جو فارمر کاؤنسلر ہیں ان کے جاب کے متعلق بھی باتیں ہوں گی لیکن بہت اچھا لگ رہا ہے جس سیکوینس کے ساتھ 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

0: 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Sometime it's always from Allah subhanahu wa ta'ala. You know, maybe a pause, but gives opportunity for something bigger to come. Yeah. But Mikhail, thank you so much.
1: Yeah. Thank you, Mikhail. And absolutely what you just said. I've always, you do any setbacks or any where you don't win, it's not all about winning. It's about how you continue the service for your communities, for the people. But I learned a lot. I learned a lot on the politics side. But I think for me, it was more about making a difference in people's lives. And that's what it's always been about. And when I stepped into the role again, going back on, you know, like the lacking confidence and everything, over time, what I realized that finding your voice doesn't mean becoming the loudest person in the room. Mm-hmm. It means having the courage to speak when something matters, and being able to actually have that voice and standing up for what you believe in. There's many people, you know, who probably want to actually raise an issue, share a concern, but because of the lack, you know, confidence or self-esteem, they don't know how to or who to turn to. And mm-hmm. I've been there. I have been one of those people. So, you know, when you've lived it, you've experienced it, I feel you understand people better. I'm not saying you don't understand other ways as well, but I think I've always learned this myself because it's happened to me. For example, through my community development work, when people used to email me or send letters about an issue, this was before even thinking about a counsellor, and obviously I used to go and visit them, and I realised that what I understood through the letter, but when I actually met the person and listened and understood the problem, I found the problem different, and which made me more understand the level of impact is having on the person mm-hmm. to be able to help them better. So those journeys that I've had before being a counsellor helped me in my counsellor role as well, that I needed to get the officer, for example, to come out and understand stuff. But it's like people say, never feel that just because you haven't got a title or a position or anything like that, that you cannot make a difference in people's lives or step forward and do something, even if you helped one person in your area.
0: You've done your bit.
1: Exactly. so sure. Leadership is about not titles for me. What I understand, it's about you don't have to have confidence sometimes to, you know, be in a leading role, but I believe and feel from the experience that I've had is that you just have to step forward, and the confidence just actually comes with it once you've actually made that one difference and helped just that one person.
0: Mm. I slightly differ with yourself. I think those people who are passionate about doing something, right, and they do it below skirti, because they do it so often, so long, a lot of people notice it, then slowly you get propelled into a different role, a leading role, because people turn to you. Because agar kisi ka fayda ho dusron ko bhi batate hain ji mujhe ye masla tha, and Allah subhanahu wa ta'ala starts rewarding you in different ways, and then slowly and slowly the title they follow you, because now you've been able to be in a position to be. It doesn't come from yourself, but Allah subhanahu wa ta'ala, who wants something to for it to happen with you.
1: Absolutely.
0: The titles and everything, you're right. You don't need to have a title to do good work. you don't need to do, you know, help somebody who's unfortunate, not be able to help them, that you need to have something with it. It doesn't work that. But Allah subhanahu wa ta'ala rewards you in a different way. Jo kabhi khwaba wo manu mein nahi cheez hoti hai, hai ki nahi? And mashallah, that's what you've yeah. what you've been able to achieve over the period itself. Your work, when you started, you started different roles, etc. But thalassemia, how did you pick this sort of work? I mean, was it something close to you? Did you just fall into it? I mean, I know there was a project that was running at the time, and you was passionate with that, and you worked for them for a very long time yourself, and then the project itself sort of put you. You still carried on and still, even this day, you're helping those people who need it. That.
1: Yeah.
0: Tell me a little bit about sickle cell thalassemia first. Yeah.
1: Sickle cell thalassemia. Going back when I mentioned I was quite passionate about helping. people and community was something that I really wanted to work in, that field. And during my training with PAF, I don't know if you remember, it was a PAF scheme, and basically they were black card at the time on the Wicca. So they were helping people, especially people who were...
0: from the BAME communities,
1: that's
0: it was.
1: Right. So I did actually join that, and through there, when we were looking for job opportunities, and the training was coming to an end, and an opportunity came, which was sickle cell and thalassemia on the Wicca. So to be honest, I didn't even know what sickle cell or thalassemia was. So I did a little bit of research. My interest was that I'm working with the community.
0: Okay.
1: Little did I know that the role involved delivering presentations, raising awareness, and I have never, delivered presentations or training out in the community, and it was all about public speaking, basically.
0: Mm-hmm.
1: So when I, when we were looking for the role, a lot of other people were, and I shared the role with quite a few of the girls. So we all were shortlisted, and...
0: Okay, you shared the role.
1: I did.
0: A lot of other people as well.
1: Yeah.
0: Oh, mashallah.
1: So it did get picked up. The manager at the sickle cell and thalassemia, Randolph, bless him, who's passed away now, when it was my interview, he said, I've just interviewed two girls before you, and when we asked, how did you find about the job, and they mentioned you, didn't you feel that...
0: competitive.
1: and less opportunity and everything. And my answer to him was that, my understanding is basically you would actually pick the person who's got the
0: best
1: skills and what you need. So, and part of my faith is basically if it's me, it will happen, but I will do my best. But yes, I got the opportunity to actually become a community development worker, and I think that was my journey. That was my journey into community work, and I just want to share my. I didn't realize because this was my first proper job, and I didn't realize you had to deliver a presentation. That was the main chunk of the work.
0: Right.
1: So when I was asked, "When are you delivering your presentation?" and
0: what presentation?
1: So my understanding awareness was, different ways, forms, like setting up information stalls at festivals, events and stuff like that. So I started practicing to the point, I can remember my colleague coming in and there was papers scrunched up and I'm thinking, and I said, I'm trying to practice my presentation. During that period, obviously, I was still practicing, not done any presentation, and Abigail Grange School, I'm sure you know, there was I think he was called Zafar, the teacher, PE teacher, and he contacted me and said, because I was doing some raising awareness for the charity, and one of the things I wanted to do, a cultural dance involving young people from the schools. So through that contact, the Abigail Grange teacher said, this is very important, and we've got a lot of BAME South Asian community, kids in our
0: students
1: school.
0: Yeah.
1: So could you do a presentation? I said, yeah, that's fine. So I didn't know he's going to ring the next day. So when he rang and I said, okay, I need to get back to you because Because when he said, I said, how many people? And he said, 100, I still remember the number, 115, including staff. And the time was 8:30 in the morning. My heart dropped, literally dropped. And I thought, do I tell him? Then I said, okay, I'll get back to you. We're quite busy. And then I will arrange something. I put the phone down and thought, did I do right? And I did feel bad, but then I started practicing. And then I went into my manager's office and practiced there, practiced in the air, practiced in, you know, with my family till they got bored to death. And then I thought, no, I need to be honest. So I went into my manager's office and I said, can I use your phone? So he was out. So I rang up. I think it was Mr. Zafar, PE teacher. And I said, I'm going to be open and honest. When you rang me, I haven't done no presentation yet. I was still in practicing. But also, when you told me this number, my heart dropped. And obviously, he shared, being a teacher, you know your subject. Mm. You just come and, you know, little tips. But some of the tips he gives, which I think generally majority of people who are listening, they would probably get, you know, just imagine people in front of you are naked or, you know, all that kind of stuff. So that didn't work, but I just went. And to be honest, 8:30, I still remember I delivered the presentation. And as I was pointing to the slides, my hands were shaking.
0: Waist was quivering.
1: Really dry and everything. But he said I really did a good job. And he did announce it there. She was very nervous. This is her first presentation. And he said, you did not come across as not being confident. But inside, I said, I know what I went through. So that was my breakthrough.
0: First presentation.
1: And then, obviously, after that, it was very, for me, it was very important as I learned the level of impact thalassemia and sickle cell was having on people, especially our community, which is a blood disorder. And we weren't aware of it. I wasn't aware of it. And I did go to, I don't know if you remember, on Abbeydale Road, there was a doctor's surgery. So I went in there before my interview just to understand what thalassemia was.
0: Okay.
1: And when I got to the GP, he was busy, so he called the receptionist and he goes, could you give her some information? So I went back out and she gave me a big, massive dictionary and opened the book and, you know, picked that out and then put it in front of me. And I thought to myself, I could have done that at home.
0: So there were no leaflets or nothing was given to you?
1: Because even now, you'll find that many people are still not aware of it.
0: All right, okay.
1: So during that period, that was in 2000 when I got this job. So when I went to conferences and the more I understood, the more I learned, the more I became passionate about the level of people impacted and the children who were going through this illness and what the parents had to go through. It was heartbreaking. So I didn't take it as a job then.
0: Right.
1: For a couple of years, it's probably like a job. But then after that, something just happened where it was more of a passion and a responsibility to get this message out.
0: Well, you're doing a marvelous job, mashallah. And the project, it ran for a number of years, isn't it?
1: 2014-15, when many of the projects actually folded, closed down because of funding cuts, austerity. BAME project, you're probably aware, hit the hardest. So unfortunately, sickle cell thalassemia was another project. We were all made redundant. But I just want to point out that journey, the 15 years during the community development worker roles, meeting different communities, networking, which was one of my weakest, you know, points, has become over time my strongest point, networking, which I absolutely love, meeting different people, because that played a big part in building my confidence, self-esteem. This is where I met different people, and you were part of that journey. St. Wilfrid's Community Centre, there was a community event there, and I remember you coming over and asking for joining the PMC board. I never joined any boards before, but my interest was, it's a South Asian, you know, influential organization, as you told me, and many South Asian communities who are at risk of thalassemia. I needed to get that message to them. And that was one of my reasons for coming on board, and also the opportunity that you gave to come into this area of work. A different, it felt like a different community, even mm-hmm. though the people were same who I used to meet during my community work, but I felt it was a different experience. And I remember my first speech in PMC amongst our South Asian community uncles, which was, people say that, you know, when you know people, it's easier. It isn't. It's more nerve-wracking. And I remember preparing my speech here, and with Tariq, who was our manager.
0: That's right.
1: Bless him if he's listening. He was a great help to me as well. So a lot of people, when I reflect back, I just say, you know, thank you to each one of you. Played a big part in what I'm doing today, where I am, how I've grew, and then obviously the politics lab. There are different people, which I do want to mention when you get into
0: well, let's talk about sickle cell thalassemia. 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And mashallah, you sort of delivered so well, and Allah subhanahu wa ta'ala has rewarded you for the you being a stone supporter of Pakistan Muslim Center for a very long time. And thank you for coming early days as a director, as for female. Now that I am talking about females, I really want to pay tribute to many women who have been directors of Pakistan Muslim Center. Bachi Mispa, mashallah, she was a very tall figure for the women, and one of them who led over many. She's not good of the health now, not even lives in Sheffield. But for those who was, mashallah, a part of this, she's no longer with us. Many, many more, but your father too was an integral part of, and one of the younger batch was Shinaz Bano. She was always hovered around with PMC self, and I remember Ghazala Mareer and many, many others. I mean, some people will be before me, and they've served as vice chairs before. Anissa Janjua, she served as a vice chair for a small time, but you've served as the vice chair for the longest. And it's an opportunity and a lead person to be able to. So I really want to, as from bottom of my heart, for all the women who have been part of PMC, from staff to those people who have been in roles, Imran has played a very, very big role herself. Nushaiba played a big role. Tyra's played a very big role. But a lot of people come, a lot of people go, apna hissa dalenge, then the new people come in and they'll do that. And we cannot let this happen, that women sort of, you know, go away from it. It'll do it. It's your job. It's everybody's job. And one of the things I feel, Nigga, that I must bring it up today, there are a lot of our women who are, mashallah, very, very well educated and in very good positions.
1: Absolutely.
0: Today. But yet they don't seem to come forward in politics, in role models and that. And that is a sealing what we need to break collectively together to bring them to say, look, you know, you can do something a lot quicker and faster than what it would take us. And you've done a marvelous job by bringing people. I mean, having the events here, you know, from many events to Jandra Arts to many other events, and that is

0: अपॉर्चुनिटी टू प्रिपेयर द न्यू बैच, ये जरूरी होती है.
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0: Yeah.
1: But sometimes, you know, those experiences can actually push people back, or you know, lose confidence, or not feel that, you know, that is somewhere we should be. But I think stepping forward when those opportunities come, and I hear. You are able to, I think it's so important, like you said, having women representation, you know, in certain roles, leadership roles, because when other women or the young girls actually see people like them in those leadership roles, it gives them hope and belief that, you know, if we can, if for example Nigat can do this, she's from us, she's you know, got similar background, she, you know, we can do that. So I think it's very important. And also secondly, women representation is very important because the experiences that women bring and the perspectives of women that they bring into the table, you know, that is something that cannot happen if a woman isn't in those spaces. And it's not just having those spaces, but actually being able to, you know, put their voice forward as well. And I think I'm going to also say here, I feel very blessed and honoured to actually be, you know, elected, you know, as one of the first female vice chairs. And I wasn't aware of some of the shorter, which is really great for me to know that. And here, you know, I say that many men from my family played a big role in my life in terms of, you know, believing in me, pushing me forward. And then when you step into the community, you know, I've had, you know, people like Maruf, Irfan, Hafiz, which you probably already seen around me. So, you know, I would say 90% probably, or 95% of men have played a positive role
0: of your success.
1: Yes, because, you know, with being a traditionally, culturally, when you step into community roles, especially first thing, you know, family, especially your, you know, parents and your brothers, and, you know, they feel, you know, is she safe? Is she okay? And my family always had the trust and belief in me, but they just felt, you know, that will she be okay? And I think even today when you go to my home, they would say, you know, 12 o'clock, as people have seen me when I'm out, they know I'm in a safe environment, with the respect that, you know, all you people, whether it's PMC, whether it's in the community, I've only gained respect from people. And I just want to say a big thank you. I mean, this is a responsibility and duty of every brother, every uncle. You know, when our sisters or females come in to the area, you know, having that respect. And I would say to those women that, you know, do step forward. If you've got anything, any idea, anything that you want to do, please do come forward, because, mashallah, we have got fantastic uncles and brothers in the community who are there for us. And I never believe in, you know, working behind a person or in front of a person, working side by side. And I just feel that I've had that blessing. And in this role where I do vice chair, you know, all my board, when I talk or when I say anything, yeah, we always have discussions. And Irfan, mashallah, you know, I've got to say, as a young person, how I've got to know him, he's always been, you know, leaving you use your own initiative and let you get on with it. And I think that's what you need, somebody, you know, who doesn't undermine you, but says, you know, you've got the skills.
0: Gives you the opportunity.
1: Yeah. Get on with it, but this is what I need, yeah, kind of thing. So I just want to say, you know, thank you to all the men who've played a great part in my, and obviously you just had a couple of
0: messages,
1: brothers, yeah, from the messages. And you know that food bank, Mikhail is another fantastic, humble person who's always come to the food bank and just sat there, talked and just kept us going. And it's just those little things. And sometimes people think they don't make a difference in people's lives,
0: mm-hmm,
1: or they've got nothing to offer. but probably

0: every person who's actually in a role, and I'm sure you have as well, you will say that there was somebody. If that person didn't, even if it was a negative thing, I think when I reflect back, it was a learning. It helped you develop. It helped you grow. I'm not going to say I've had my fair share of challenges, and I'm sure everybody does. But the biggest thing is you get up. You're human. You're going to get hurt. You're going to get those setbacks. And I say this to the young people and young girls. In life, when you step into the real world, there will be challenges. And, you know, there's no doubts about that. But always, always believe in yourself and trust yourself. But always remember to reach out, because there is always somebody, if not in family, neighbour, a community.
1: There's somebody there.
0: Somebody there who will pull you out, definitely.
1: Trust in yourself and reach out. میں سب سے بڑے پاورفل الفاظ استعمال کیے ہیں. ابھی وہ بریک کا وقت پھر آ رہا ہے, اتنی جلدی گھنٹہ گزر گیا ہے, لیکن یہ واقعی آپ نے بالکل بجا فرمایا. بے شمار میں ہو سکتا 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You know, Irfan is a very young, talented young man who's, mashallah, has helped and supported and took the center forward. As he, so I mean, abhi milenge is break ke baad, phir yahan se aage silsila jodte.
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0: I think I will start here when my obviously as a Muslim and going to masjid, that is something that I do just like anybody else. But I think on a community level, when I was doing raising awareness on thalassemia, for example, many people used to say, you know, like the difficulties in getting into masjids or certain communities and everything. And I've never believed in the word, you know, hard to reach communities, because it's if you're in a certain role, is you need to find ways to connect with the communities or the faith groups to be able to go and, you know, engage with them. So one of my experience, the first experience in that capacity, was raising awareness on thalassemia. So I contacted Medina Masjid Zamir was around at the time as well, and there was a couple of other uncles, and I explained that thalassemia is very high in our communities, mm-hmm. and what needed, you know, like when they were going for their blood transfusion, they were having to miss their masjid, and unfortunately, no fault of a teacher, in the female section, because they didn't understand, they said, you know, they couldn't go, and it wasn't nice in front of people. So it had an impact on the parent, and they approached myself, and obviously I then went in and spoke to the chairman at the time. It was Uncle Aslam, I remember right. now. So, do you know, one of the amazing thing, again, they say that, you know, leadership and the experience and the passion I see in all the chairmen, but at the time, because it was Uncle Aslam, and I explained what this was and the impact it was having, and could I get some time, and I was made aware that, you know, usually for this kind of story, it's like 10 minutes because they have their own stuff to do, and I was given a full half an hour to actually deliver the presentation. They said, we'll focus it on this. So I remember, you know, upstairs on Medina Masjid floor, I had my slides and I delivered the presentation to all the imams and the children. And when I was going around, you know, Netheridge and Sher, parents were saying that, you know, my daughter said, go and get blood tested.
1: Oh, kind wow. of thing.
0: So wow. that was my early days. And then obviously when I was in my counsellor role, mashallah, anytime, you know, the doors were open. I've had my surgeries, counselor surgeries at Medina Masjid, and also, you know, I've engaged with Laban Masjid as well. So my experience has always been positive with the Masjid committee, and also the imams, like Imam Sadaqat. Prior to being a counselor, I used to engage with him to deliver, because COVID came. Okay. And one of the things was actually getting the message out to the communities, because on certain WhatsApp group and media, there was misinformation being shared that because of the Muslim community, you know, the virus is, or the South Asian or the Pakistanis, the virus is spreading because they don't understand. Mm-hmm. So I did at the time create a WhatsApp group and engage influential people, and through them try to get the message out there to the community about, you know, the awareness on COVID and how it spreads and why it's important to, you know, not engage too much together. And Imam Sheikh Sadaqat, I approached him to deliver certain messages, and, you know, straight away he took it on board. And again, being a young person, understanding, and in English, you know, he put the message out by giving it an Islamic perspective.
1: Mashallah,
0: as well.
1: Mashallah.
0: So I would say, and then also another one I just remember when I was doing Seth Ek Nemat on radio as well, Qari Ismail Saab, whenever I've done any events and I've approached him and I said, could you talk about, for example, mental health and Islamic perspective to it? You know, they've all opened their doors and they've been understanding. And I always believe it's your approach, how you approach, whether it's, you know, the masjids, whether it's anybody, it's how you approach a person and, you know, raise the awareness why you're actually wanting to actually work with them and deliver them. I think there is nobody who would, you know, say no, kind of thing. So I've had a positive experience.
1: Mashallah.
0: And I just want to say a big thank you to all the masjids who've invited me in as well, whether it was on certain issues or whether to raise awareness on a key issue affecting the community. And also just on their own personal gatherings, you know, like the... when they open the doors to the non-Muslims and people to learn. And I just want to say that is, for me, throughout the journey, those experiences have been the brilliant initiatives from our masjids. And I'm aware of Medina Masjid, and then obviously I'm sure other masjids also open their doors to non-Muslims coming in and having, you know, iftars or thinking, because I've sat with those students, English students who've come. And because I was having the conversation, the two that I spoke to on my first opening, they were from Sheffield Hallam University.
1: Gotcha.
0: And they said they've never, ever
1: experience.
0: Been in a masjid. They used to always walk past thinking what's behind those doors. And this is where I feel when you're unaware of something or a religion or a faith,
1: you're fearful.
0: Then whatever you see on media,
1: yeah,
0: or whatever somebody shares with you who've probably even met or experienced it, then you feel, you know, that is probably true. And that's where all negativity and, you know, division and hate, racism and everything starts spreading. But I'm a strong believer is, you know, if you want to learn about something or want to know, just ask the question. It's how you ask the question. And I don't think there's anybody who will, you know, say they don't want to share their faith or experience or, you know, teach you of something that you're unaware of.
1: Mm-hmm. So, I just had a message from Baji Shahid al-Haq. About yourself. She says, a very young, talented lady, mashallah, who's been serving the community. We're really proud to have her in the studios today.
0: Thank you.
1: She's done so much for all of the community, and wishing you best of luck. Also, Baji, thank you so much, Nikhil. She's an asset to our community, and hence she's here in our studios. She's a fabric of this whole of organization, and radio is a second home to her. She's been a presenter with the program and Seetek Nyamat for a very long time. And let us remember today by Shabir as well. Bashbir, who really opened the doors with the Radio Ramzan in Sheffield. Absolutely. At that time, he gave opportunity and voices to so many people. Although he's not well at the moment, but the work what he does, it'll always be remembered. Absolutely. And today, many offshoots, and this radio station is an offshoot of something what started in Sheffield, which we had noticed, and also BBC. There was one who sort of pioneered the voice of our people, and alhamdulillah, today we have our own, and hence I am here in the studios, and you are there as a guest. So I thank you to all those people and their amazing missuses and wives who help and support them to get to where we are. So all the our you mentioned Ghari Ismail Saban and many deputy lord lieutenants what we have in Sheffield who have been. Akila, she's in a very prominent position. We have Waid Akhtar Mashallah, who's in a very prominent. Ghari Ismail Saab Sugra, and all those people have made a tremendous amount of role and difference, and we've had the Lord Mayor's or Mayor of Rotherham, Roxana, had, and also Zaira Naz. Before her, we had councillors, Councillor Nasima. So there have been people, I'm talking about women, and I think we can still pull out a lot more to be able to do that. Nigat, what I would like to know from yourself, your role at this moment of time, your work role, mental health recovery worker, what does that entail?
0: Mental health is obviously affects many, even more so now. You probably hear it more now. So it's something that I'm a mental health recovery worker with very, very complex mental health needs. And my role currently, I work for the NHS, where we actually help people who are going through or affected by mental health to improve their recovery and back, you know, to their lives again out of hospital. But it's very unfortunate that, you know, what I learned, I mean, my expertise is in thalassemia, and obviously I've seen the impact that can have on your mental well-being again. And sometimes when you're physically unwell, you know, we all can say, you know, got stomach pain, we'll go to the doctors and everything. But with mental health and being affected mentally, you know, it's something that is, you can't see it, but it, the symptoms and the impact it has on your physical health, I feel, and I think many people now also agree, that mental health is just as important, in fact more important, you know, than physical health. Because if your mental well-being is okay, everything else is okay. And where does that is the stress and day-to-day, you know, stresses of life. Young people are being affected now again with the current climate, you know, with the social media. I've seen many, I'll touch on obviously the young and from people from our communities, you know, bottling up things as well. And what I realised working in the mental health field for probably 8 years before I started as a EPIC worker, which again was an opportunity through PMC. I was on the board, and when I found that the role was similar to what my role was as a community development worker, the only difference was that was thalassemia, this was mental health. And I'm not going to say I knew the level of what I know now, I didn't know at the time of mental health. But when I went into the role, having that opportunity through PMC, one day here and then back on the wards, early days I was scared. I wouldn't lie about that, because my upbringing was more about, you know, black magic, jadu, you know, all that kind of stuff. And it scared me, kind of thing, on the wards when I used to see people affected, going through, you know, the crisis. But while I was there, and then obviously something just grew in me, how I started to understand and be more understanding and being able to help people. So it is something that means a lot, and I think it's very important even for our communities to be aware and look after their well-being. And I delivered a presentation at one of the schools, Mercier Schools, head teacher, to the young people, sixth formers. And one of the things I did say, you know, every person's journey is different in life.
1: Mm-hmm.
0: And just remember, nothing is more important than your mental well-being. If you struggle at any stage of your life, because mental health can hit anybody at any stage of their life, so it's not about whether you're young, old, or, you know, in middle age, it can hit anybody. And every person's body, brain is different. So what you probably can take, I might not be able to take. And it's about making sure that you don't do too much, because your brain, what I learned, is very fragile. You might think you're strong, just like I, you know, run about and everything. So people, physically, I was doing everything and whatever. And when I got to that role, I realized, hold on, I need to have balance. And that's when I realized the importance of looking after number one. Even though I used to do Setek Nimet, I used to tell people, but sometimes you don't practice yourself. So I think that journey and then my mental health work made me realize you have to balance work and life and everything else. So you can't, like they say, pour out of an empty cup. So that touched me and made me think I need to sort myself out, basically. So I did cut out on a lot of stuff I used to do and just kept the things that I could manage.
1: Mm-hmm.
0: And then me time was something that I do. I know people probably don't see that side of me. People call me workaholic, or you're always running about and saying, you know, you need this. And honest to God, I do have my me time. I do meet up with friends, have a coffee, have a talk. And my mum says, you've made one of the salons, I won't mention name, you made him rich. because whenever I felt low in myself, I used to hit the salon. And I know what I went underneath that mask that was put on and left me in that dark room. And, you know, when I got back out, it made, you know, it gives you good. So I always say, you know, whatever makes you feel good. And here I'll just say one more thing, which I always say to people. Sometimes people will say, you know, if you've got the problem, you've got, how do you, you know, look after you? How can you move away from that? I was in a similar situation. Sometimes you can't, if the problem doesn't go away, what I was advised is watch something or go to a comedy or, you know, do something where something will make you laugh. And try it, and
1: it makes a difference.
0: So if you notice, I like taking my groups to comedies or, you know, like a funny kind of stuff. So sometimes you might not be able to get rid of the problem, but that short space of time, just being able to let go and laugh, has a big impact on your well-being as well. So
1: let's have a laugh. You're right, actually. Laugh ki baat kar rahe hain, aapke liye ek message bhi aaya hai. Raja Ishtiaq sahab unhone message bheja, a young lady of many hats and talents. She's doing a marvelous job. We're really proud of her work. And she helps the community far beyond the expectations. Keep up the good work. And we're really proud of you. Raja sahab, bahut bahut shukriya. Aapne apna bada acha paigham bheja. Aur waqai Nigat sahiba ke mutalliq jitni bhi baat kar rahe hain wo kam hai, kyunki inka role, inka passion jo hai na, wo out पोर होना शुरू है. वो कहते हैं, जैसे अभी बात की है कि एम्प्टी कप से आप कैसे 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
0: That goes credit to Zahira and also Maruf. So that was a time when I was in the community trying to obviously put on a Women's International Day. And when I rang up Maruf, he mentioned that, you know, I'm meeting Zahira. So she's fantastic. Obviously, there's no doubts about what Zahira is doing at the moment.
1: And yeah, she's the deputy leader of Sheffield City Council.
0: And I think she is very well deserved because obviously I've worked with Zahira and after Sam, you know, we were all working in the community, you know, when I mentioned about the community development worker. But when they were councillors, I'll be honest, I didn't know they were councillors because they were still in the community. For me, it was like they were still working in the community. It was when I actually stepped into the council role, I realised, oh,
1: they're already there.
0: So that just shows, you know, the humbleness of just getting on with whatever they were doing from the beginning. And I think working from grassroots, when you get into these leadership roles, I feel personally that you tend to understand better the grassroots level of issues and concerns. Because once you step away from the community and the grassroots, I think you can very easily lose all of that. So it's very important to stay grounded. Just with the Sisters for Kashmir, I was also appointed as the vice chair for Sisters for Kashmir because Kashmir is...
3: Welcome to your voicemail. You have...
0: Kashmir obviously is... a home. I'm obviously from Azad Kashmir, and Kashmir, like many other Kashmiris here, you know, is you can't describe the words, but obviously wherever Kashmir is mentioned, your heart is still there, even though we're miles away. So I think during that period when we did the big, you probably already aware, the big demonstration that we collectively did was standing in solidarity with what was happening in, you know, Azad Kashmir and with the Indian-occupied Kashmir. So we managed to, you know, that was a historic as well event, demonstration, because majority of our women and young girls came out and families came out, you know, to stand in solidarity for something that was wrong happening. And I think this is the power of, when I'm going back, I mean, I don't say that, it's not that men can't, you know, they're not doing a good thing, but I think when we work together, side by side, and I think Kaidi Azam ka ek quote bhi hai jo maine, obviously through my journey of doing Pakistan Independence Days, I learned so much. I didn't know much about, you know, the Independence Day and everything. So, you know, apni aurton ko side by side leke chalna is very, very good for the society and developing and growing, you know, better future generation. So I think wo message, maybe yahan se yahi kahungi. So for the women and for our brothers and uncles and everything, I think there's a lot to do in the community. Our young generation, jo next generation aa rahi hai, unke liye hame shana ba shana, you know, we should be working together collectively, not just our Muslim community, but the wider community. I think every organization out there is doing some. Because I'm from the third sector community, I've worked there, I know the struggles that the charitable organizations and the third sector face, which is why one of the reasons when I went into the council, one of the biggest things was closer partnership working with the third sector. And I think when we work together, our next generation, we've got a lot of issues to actually tackle together. And so unity is strength getting. So, so that was my role in the Sisters for Kashmir is still there. We're both obviously working wherever we can to raise awareness on issues in Azad Kashmir, and also just generally how beautiful Kashmir is.
1: MashaAllah. Nigat, message aya aapke liye. Assalamu alaikum. She is doing a wonderful work for all, for our community, a female and a Muslim, and she's a great role model, inshallah. I want to see her back as a counselor. Zaid ne message bheja Zaid Salim ne. So thank you so much,
0: bless
1: Zaid.
0: He's again, like you said, you know, another great asset, a great leader in the community, in the masjids as well, and also doing a lot of work in the community and just engaging a network. That's his strong point, isn't it?
1: Bilkul. Aisi baat hai. 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person I work with her in food bank she is inspiring to young people especially girls she inspired me in many ways like her role in PMC as a vice chair, we are all proud of her. Who can it be? Shinaz Banu. Shinaz Banu, Shinaz Sahib, aapka bahut bahut shukriya. 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Really cherish this and ye cheezein yaad rakhenge. 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
1: 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Many roles, mashallah, she has, and probably I'll be speaking some of them rather than going through. Program aapne said ek nemat aapne program kiya radio yahan bhi kiya hai aur us waqt radio Ramzan hua tha us waqt bahut arsa aapne kiya freedom to speak up given empowerment to a lot of youngsters taki unko apni awaz dena ye bada bada ek zaruri hai aur Pakistan ka trip kaisa raha? As a counselor, let's hear something about that.
0: It was mind-blowing. It was absolutely a beautiful experience that stayed with me, and I've been boasting about it, to be honest, because I experienced something different. So it was, I got the opportunity to obviously visit different areas and different places. I only had 2 weeks holidays, and the welcome, obviously, it was a sad moment for me as well, because it was the first time we went back when our Rion passed away, so it was emotional. So there wasn't, you know, much of a celebration kind of thing for that reason, but I think those people who got to know that I was there, you know, gave me such a lovely hospitality and the respect and the love. For example, I went to court, I had the opportunity to go to court.
1: Visit court.
0: I never knew, it wasn't kind of like planned, but then I thought, I've got to
1: thank
0: Marufa here, because I said, you know, I'd love to go to certain places if I have time. So when I got there and I realised, obviously most of our family are out and about, and I thought I might be able to fit things in, but I did plan once out there, and then I had to make sure I've got my uncle and mum with me. So court was a mind-blowing experience. You know, when you hear we donate, I'm a regular donator, but knowing Brother Akhtar, the amazing way, we all know that. But when you actually visit court, that's when you actually feel and realise what actually he is doing. And that person is just amazing inspiration to everybody. And then I read all his interview and everything. It was very inspiration to me, how he actually got where he was and what he was doing. But court was very emotional, especially the room that I was taken into when I was having the tour, the baby room. And I broke in tears just seeing those little babies on the floor swimming the cot, and I had to really hold myself. And another brother said, you know, every person who's entered that room, this door, has cried, including men. So Johata, but I think he's doing an amazing work with that, and I think we anything good when you know you help them. And then obviously I got the opportunity to go to Bagh again. One of our family members, Uncle Assam, put a lot of work in it, and then obviously with many other teachers and colleagues from other communities actually went and built a Bagh's college in Bagh. So I had the pleasure of going and visiting that, and the tribute I got from the young kids, you know, going in, and it was just experience. Again, that was very emotional as well, how it started, what happened during the zilzala, you know, kids left with no parents and all that. And then just my hometown, I'll be honest, I'm one of those, I'm a homey person. I'm not much of a traveller, but I think by going to Pakistan this time, it was amazing that I thought, you know, I haven't even been to these places and I've heard about them, but I would, the village, just visiting my neighbourhood, Sarsawa, I'm proud to say Sarsawa. You know, when I say the word Sarsawa, it makes me feel so emotional, so nice, so bar bar kehne ko dil karta hai. So yeah, obviously apne ilake ka apne fakhr hona chahiye. And my granddad, obviously many people will be already aware, he was a counselor in his time, and well known, respected, Raja Ismail Khan. And he, you know, that when you go back, you remember the roots and everything. When dad used to say stuff, you know, when you're in those roles yourself, you realize. Visiting, you know, the council places there, and the work that people are doing, and then obviously I thanks to another brother here, you know, in my conversation somewhere I remembered, he said, if you ever go back and you feel you want to do something, because obviously I'm on my own, you know, money and everything, he goes, always there is a part, what you can do is pledge and come back, share it with us, we'll work together on it. And I remember that when somebody told me about the dialysis machine, and I said, you know, what can I do for you? I just wanted to give back to my own country, my own village, because I was doing a lot here anyway. When he said, you know, becoming a member and helping with this dialysis machine. So I then said, I remember that, and I thought, rather than that, why not? I said, what I'll do is I'll take it back, and we've got a lovely community, and I know Sheffield,
1: it raised a lot of money then, yes, at the time.
0: Sheffield,
1: yeah.
0: South Yorkshire, one thing I've seen, and I'm sure you will agree with it, and many listeners, is whenever something's happened back home, we've pulled together, regardless of anything, and we've made it happen. And you know what? And when we raised that money with the team that we had here for the sensor, the dialysis machines, I brought the idea back. You know, I didn't lead on it on my own. I had a small team, but not just that small team. Then the whole South Yorkshire came together, and we raised, I can't remember the amount now, but we raised
1: a substantial amount. Yeah,
0: but not just that. What we did do, we inspired people from Coventry, because people came and rang me and said, you know, we want to do it there. So I, behind the scenes, I gave whatever I needed to, and other team did as well. So they did an event there, and then it trickled. And one of the things I was told is that one of the things you've done is you've raised awareness and gave us something to do. And this was some taxi driver brothers in Coventry, and they said, you know, it's our own area, we should be doing this. But sometimes you get lost in all the responsibilities.
1: So you had a snowball effect, hey? Yeah. So you started running.
0: You know, that was nice to hear from him, that you inspired us to actually do this. And Banda wohi karta hai na, you just do one little thing, and main thing is people just want awareness, and I don't think there's anybody who doesn't want to help any vulnerable person or their own area or whatever. So it was a beautiful journey in that respect that I went. But I also, one of the things I was looking for was, you know, a thalassemia center who I could support.
1: Acha.
0: And just coincidence with the few people and family members who I bumped into, I was informed of a thalassemia center in Pulandri. So I visited that, and you know, again, I pledged to support that, and I aimed to do things for the areas that were more nearer to my village, and also most vulnerable places, because in some of the cities, you know, people are already doing things. So these were the two projects I brought back, and alhamdulillah, with the support of my team, the community, you know, we've made it happen and gave back. And I always say, nobody can do anything on their own. It's about working together. And I think you say that quite a lot. Irfan says that a lot, Maruf says that a lot, and I've heard that a lot when I was growing up, and I'm saying that today as well. So nobody can do anything on their own. It's about working together. And I think sometimes if you have an idea, and I'm saying this to the younger ones, never feel that, you know, you can't do anything. I found, and I used to hear this in books, and used to read upon it, aap bas ek kadam aap aage badhaye. You just start doing it and miracles will happen. I don't know how I got where I did, but all I did do, I feel, yes, I didn't have anybody at the beginning. I was my own life coach, I could say. But along the journey, when I reflect back, there was many people, many.
1: Many people se baat karte hain, koi message hai, koi message karte hain. 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Lovely to see sister Nikit here today. She's an inspiration and she's a leader in herself, from Sir Sava to the hills of Sheffield, for the work what she has done. She delivers whatever she has in her mind. If she's given a task, she delivers. Maruf sahab, bahut bahut shukriya aapka. 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She's you're a role model for many ladies throughout South Yorkshire. Atiya, aapka behad behad shukriya. Sab jis jis ne mein paigham bheje hain, aap sabka behad shukriya.
0: And I just want to say a big thank you to each one and everyone who's actually messaged today, and also those who continue to inspire me, support me, in my family as well. My biggest, obviously, rock and support are my immediate family, obviously my mom and my siblings, and if they weren't there, you know, and pushing me and, you know, motivating me, and obviously sometimes taking the mick out of me as well. But, you know, if you've got that foundation, the support from home, then you can get out and do things that way as well. But then obviously stepping in the community, every person who's actually been in the community, from uncles, brothers, and generally people, colleagues as well, you know, who've actually just been there for me. You know, there's always times that you need somebody just to talk to. But I think I just want to say a big thank you to everybody. But on top of that, I know times are hard, but if I can get through things and bounce back up again, every person can. And you just, sometimes it takes longer for somebody, sometimes, but one thing I always say, never give up on your dreams, on your hopes, on your ideas. I can tell you for one thing, there is always somebody out there who can pull you out of that. But never give up. And I just want to say, you know, my faith, along the journey, I had questions. They were answered in different ways. But once I got my answers, it actually grounded me as well to keep bouncing back up. That Allah Ta'ala jo aapke liye likha hai, what's going to come to you, no matter what, it'll come to you. But do your best. Iska ye matlab ki aap baith jayenge, Allah hi aapke liye phenkte rahenge cheeze.
1: Harkat karni padegi.
0: You have to do, you have to keep moving forward, and then you will see the rewards come to you. And I can guarantee you on that.
1: Guarantee you, mashallah. Allah ke Taala ki taraf se.
0: Because I've seen it happen to me, and I'm so glad that my journey took me closer to my deen, and the people that are there for me when in times of need, and then you bounce back up and you want to
1: Nigar Sahib, aapne kaha you go through difficult times. Everybody goes through it. Whether he's married or whether he's financial, everything. But Allah subhanahu wa ta'ala tests you and pulls you out through the better. Allah ta'ala make everything easy for yourself. And alhamdulillah, you've been an inspiration for all the community throughout itself. Aapne maine shararat se likha ya usme likh diya tha ke achhe cook hain. Sabse kaun si dish aapki achhi hai jo aapko karte hain?
0: My first dish that I cooked, and I cooked it for my dad, was bindiya.
1: Bindi, yeah. That's my favorite.
0: That was my first dish, and alhamdulillah, I can't reach my mom's level, obviously, lekin, because I've been guided and supported, and you know, she's been around me at a young age. I do believe I am a good cook, but during my counselor time, I kind of like had a big gap.
1: You gave up.
0: I had a big gap. So, yeah, I say to my friends and my mom as well, if I don't get back into it, I might end up losing my cooking skills. So, yeah, cooking is something I do enjoy, but I'm trying to make time, and I've promised quite a few friends. I am in the process of actually getting myself back.
1: You said friends. Who are your best five friends?
0: My best five friends?
1: I know it's that's a big task to ask, really, because you're going to leave some people out of that.
0: No, I think I won't do justice. I think always, you know, everybody's more or less your friends and everything, but you always have some close friends that you can, you know, from the heart and, you know, speak to and everything. And one of them is my good friend Shamila. And Shanaz has become another. She's not just she's a friend as well as like a guide as well. She corrects me, you know. Yeah. So you know. So those two people and Sobia, she lives in Doncaster, and Imrana. So these are four closest friends. But on top of that, I do have other friends as well. But these have been there. From my
1: throughout the journey,
0: yeah,
1: throughout the journey.
0: Kind of
1: what's the laughs? Let's listen to some of the laughs when you've been taking young ladies and families from here all the way to Skegness on a trip. Has it all been fun or has it been challenging?
0: It's been challenging at the start, but it's fun because obviously me and Imrana, I don't think what you have actually seen us when we're together, and there's always somebody on the bus who is even much more bubbly and funny and kind of thing, and it's just letting them just let their hair down and be themselves, kind of thing. So we do Antakshari, we share our
1: Antakshari when you're singing from different songs,
0: yeah,
1: eh? So you have a teams, eh?
0: I won't share now, but yes. Yeah, so those are the things that make you laugh, because if you can't sing like me, then it was crack up a joke.
1: Which has been your best favourite film throughout life, Indian or Pakistani?
0: Oh gosh, I haven't watched movies for a long time. Actually, out working, people were doing a quiz around movies, and I said, count me out of this. I think I I think I like the Dilwale Dulhan
1: Le Jayenge. Dilwale Dulhan Le Jayenge.
0: It was just a nice story to tell and everything.
1: Old timers on
0: there. Nice, yeah. And I think Shah Rukh Khan was one of my favorite actors.
1: Favorite actors.
0: But it's very rare, very rare that you'll see me watch any movies now. I've gone on to the dramas, our Pakistan dramas.
1: Oh, they long gone.
0: Positive, a good. I know. I can't say it for long anymore. There's recently, you know, there's one thing I learned from people, again, my community and the friends, is with the Pakistan dramas, there's always a message that they try to put across. And that's what I like. It's based on realities, what you see in the community or anything, and putting that message out. But my dad always used to say, bless him. And we eventually got him hooked onto it, because I think that this might be many homes, you know, when boys come in, they want food, and hold on, let's just watch this bit, and that one bit isn't 10 minutes, it's probably half an hour. Next minute you see them slowly sit down next to you and watch them, you think, thank God.
1: So everybody's yeah. watching, yeah, so yeah, yeah, you do get hooked on
0: them. You
1: do
0: get hooked up, and yeah. this is why I don't try to...
1: Do you read a lot? Do you read a lot?
0: I love reading, especially motivational books, but once I pick up a book, I want to finish it. So I haven't... I think the last one I read was Awesome. It's a motivational book around award-winning... badminton player.
1: Okay.
0: And how he didn't even like badminton, but his parents liked it. But the message through that was basically you don't always have to be born gifted with something. If you practice something that you want to be or do, you eventually...
1: Hence you started playing badminton.
0: Yeah, I love my badminton. And again, I've not had time to actually go badminton and swimming. And badminton I am good at. I love doing badminton. But swimming I love, but I can't swim.
1: You're not? All right. Okay. You've got to be safe then, eh?
0: Call therapy side of it. So yeah, I feel sport is very important.
1: Anything you really want to do in life and... You still wish Allah Ta'ala give you the opportunity to?

0: 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इमोशंस बैक. It was very, very, very, very difficult. You were saying about Rehan.
1: Again, obviously, my second sister, she had the first kids and everything. We all grow up like anybody, you know, when you've grown up in the same home. He wasn't a nephew, he was, you know, a son. So it was hard because he was the night before Eid as well, big Eid. So we were all preparing. And then, you know, sister went home that she used to give him food. He's on his way back. He was at home. I went home and got a phone call from somebody in the community, and that your nephew's had an accident. You don't think much of it. And then next minute, when I rang my niece and she said, oh, I just want to know if he's home. And when she said he's just snipped out, and that dropped my heart, and I said I can't ring this, so I gave her the number. Can you just ring? This is what I'm hearing. And yeah, then I was, next minute we all went down to Bramall Lane, and unfortunately he was dead at the scene from brain damage, because this is one of the messages through here is, again, we don't realize what happens. It was just a 10-minute sit outside, you know, as lads do, and the person probably had a new car. They went for a short drive but ended up going longer and speeded. My nephew didn't have a seatbelt on, and and that's what happened. And I always say, when you're behind that wheel, just remember you've got a responsibility, you know, regardless of what you're doing, it's a machine. And you won't believe it, Mom, during that period I probably went so deep into how the roads were made, why the signs were there. And I realized, you know, when you don't follow those signs, you cannot have that grip on the wheel and the road and the thing. So we take that lightly when we're having a laugh or Eid or Christmas or whatever. You think, yes, enjoy yourself, like my sister say. But just remember, you've got be responsible when you're behind that thing, because you live with that. You know, it could be your family member, your friend, and I'm sure all those parents and loved ones that have, you know, died from a car accident or anything. Life never stays the same.
0: It doesn't. A very powerful message. Samin, kyunki jo speed hoti hai na gaadi ki, us waqt insaan jab jawan hota hai to samajhta hai ki main sab kuch hu. 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
1: Definitely, and I think for young people, the message like you just mentioned, have the fun. Just remember, you know, you've got family who's waiting for you at home, whether it's your wife, whether it's your father, whether it's your mom or your siblings or your child. So just be careful. And I think, Baki, Allah Ta'ala, you know, we believe, you know, destiny when death is written. But at the same time, you know, we have some responsibilities as humans as well to take precautions.
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1: 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And this center, you know, it's not just a building or a center. I can tell you that is hamari pehchan hai. So less anything that we do here, please join and support us. But mostly out in the community, when you're out there, just look out for one each other. And we talked about mental health. You don't know who is on the bridge of, you know, breaking down or whatever. Just be there for everybody and just be kind and be generous and look out for each other.
0: Be kind, be generous and look after each other. Yehi ek pegam, akhira pegam, Nigar sahib ne diya. 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

0: Bismillah ar-Rahman ar-Rahim. 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

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Nigat, thank you for your message. Aap keh rahi hain, good to have your voice back on air. As always, it's great listening to you while I am driving. And the lovely music and your show make the journey even better. May Allah continue to bless you and all your fantastic presenters on Link FM. 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Ameen. Thank you very much for your kind words, Nigat. Thank you. And enjoy the drive time show and enjoy your drive also.

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And it's time for Sheffield's weather. Tonight turning largely cloudy, but staying dry for a time in early hours. A few patches of rain will push in from the west, clearing into tomorrow's morning. Thursday, tomorrow, 17th of September, we'll see a large, dry, bright day with sunny spells and just few patches of cloud. There will be an outside chance of shower in the evening, however, breezy.

Today, minimum temperature was 12 degrees Celsius and maximum was 17 degrees Celsius. And tomorrow, minimum temperature will be 10 degrees Celsius and maximum 17 degrees Celsius. Inshallah Ta'ala Aziz, tomorrow, sun will rise at 6:42 and sunset will be 7:18. 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

0: We had a great time shooting in Maldives with the lovely singer Meera. 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
9: 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That's 074-439-54378.

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9: 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So what are you ladies waiting for? 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